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Feel the music. I'm not digging this party. Too much fake on the plate. The conversation's alarming. Everyone sounds the same. 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